No excuse, morons. This is used to stimulate ideology centered around space invader attributes more gone. It just wasn't my daydream turned to nightmares. It all comes down to the final breath I take.

night. 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Me and my cousin Deucey rank the girls between 1 and 10. And the highest number got to be my pillows pretend. Now I apologize to every high ranker, but you taught me how to dream, and so I also thank you. I never had

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I dreamt of being white and complimented by you. But the only shiny black thing that you liked was my shoes. Now I apologize for bottling up all the little things you said that warped my head and my gut. Even though I always told you not to brag about the fact that your great-grandmother was raped by her slave master. Yeah, I became militant too, so it was fair on every level. I was blacker than you. I turned you on to Malcolm X and Asada Shakur in the three-coated elephant.

here's a little message for you. All your baller players got some insecurities too, that you could cover up, bling it up, cash in and cha-ching it up. Hope no one will bring it up, lock it down and string it up. Or you could share your essence with us, cause everything about you couldn't be rugged and rough. And even though you towed a Glock and you're hot in the street, if you dare to share your heart, well, not ahead to its beat.

0: 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Let somebody love you. Let somebody love you. 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Let somebody love you. 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Maybe it will change your life.
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Tangle the Gadum, Tangle the Gadum, Tangle the Gadum, Tangle the Gadum, Tangle the Gadum, Tangle the Gadum, Tangle the Gadum, Tangle the Gadum, Tangle the Gadum, Tangle the Gadum, Tangle the Gadum, Tangle the Gadum, Tangle the Gadum, Tangle the Gadum, Tangle the Gadum, Tangle the Gadum, Tangle the Gadum, Tangle the Gadum, Tangle the Gadum, Tangle the Gadum, Tangle the Gadum, Tangle the Gadum, Tangle the Gadum, Tangle the Gadum, Tangle the Gadum, Tangle the Gadum, Tangle the Gadum, Tangle the Gadum, Tangle the Gadum, Tangle the Gadum, Tangle the Gadum, Tangle the Gadum, Tangle the Gadum, Tangle the Gadum, Tangle the Gadum, Tangle the Gadum, Tangle the Gadum, Tangle

living on the brink, so slipping in the middle of a sinkhole. 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
2: 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Ouais!

What's happening, people? This is your boy, LaRon Thomas, out of NYC, by way of H-Town. Chilling with Fab and Guts. Having a good time, baby. 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It just rhymed. But you know what we're doing right now? We're doing that album, Hip Hop After All, Roll Track.

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0: 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What is it?
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It was a bit tight on the pavement. So we was gonna have this bank van down at Longfield in Dartford. It picks up from all the banks and then comes along this road, and it's quite a country road. The geezer was gonna ram it. He said, I can't ram it for a car. He said, I need a big American lorry. And he was on the other side of the road for it to come, and I was standing on the pavement. I threw this brick through the window, and it done the driver, run around the front of it, pulled the driver out, slung him in the ditch. So I run to the door and I smashed the window. I smashed the bars with the X, and they all fell in. Run the X round the window frame and jumped in. Six people in there, and I went, don't notice. I said, just give us your money. That's it, mate. So you've got a lot of money. Dived out the window and got into the back of our van and was out of the way because we had a tipper lorry parked about 2 miles up the road. Had it all cut out, so we got underneath and it was all metal on top. But there's a van following us, so I said to the driver, stop it, I've got to go and do it. Let me do it. So they stopped. And I ran at the van up chases, so he saw me coming, went into reverse, and being it's a country lane, he went up the bank and turned over in the road. So that was out of the way and he stopped anybody else for us. So we went from there into the tipper, got underneath all the money and everything, and away we went. And that was it. That one was done. That was a 90 grand one. And them days, that was one of the biggest bags other than the train robbery. We had the money and split up and got away with it. And I got blasted up about 6 weeks later and got the cold. And I got 15 stretch. 15 stretch.